tell you sorry. We've been trying to get us back to where we started.

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My whole life I've searched for a feeling, one that mirrors my soul, something I could count on to heal my pain and make me whole. 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The purest love I know is through my own work of art. Treasure, self-love.

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Our Father, which art in heaven, hallowed be thy holy name. 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

lay it on them, ladies and gentlemen. Weren't they terrific? Woo! Woo! That was beautiful. Weren't they beautiful? All right. All the ladies say sexual. Say sexual. Say sexual. Say sexual. All the men say healing. Healing. Healing. Healing.

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It's the voice of the Torres Strait.

something higher. I mean, isn't that what we are dealing with? The reality of what going to happen is something higher than man's own personal little vexation and pride self. This is something where no man can stop, because all nations are going to gather and all nations are going to say yes, right. And some plenty will die, you know. But there is people who daily will want it and know says for them one, which is the truth, the right to live, you know. Which when you take the right to live is to have the right vibe. The right vibe comes from Rasta.

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0: Or you might be into music of this nature.
1: Baby, you blow my mind, blow my mind. I wanna make a love to you, baby.
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And then I know that it is time for me to go and find my favorite girl. 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

which way to? Come on over my place. We got too much to do. You know time is a short space. But when we talk all day and when we talk all night, give me yell till we see the morning light. Deadly weather for fishing today. 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
1: Hey, do you like this kind of music? Or you might be into music of this nature. But when it comes to Torres Strait traditional,

the lovely name of Jesus for today, this morning. Blessed be the name of Jesus. Glory to his name. Thank God this morning that we can assemble again today to celebrate and to say the word of God for all of us through media. Thank God that you may got opportunity to listen to the radio, RMW, passing the message through the gospel of Jesus Christ to the unknown world. Praise God. So today I want to thank God for his love, his mercy that endure for all of us today to give us the strength and courage. And my greeting goes to Torres Strait and Zenith Guest, Murray in the east, Buigu in the west, and also to 13 coastal villages, to Papua New Guinea. And also my greeting goes to Inner Islands. Praise God, and all those who are here in the Inner Islands, and also NPA in Bamaga, Chasia, New Mexico, Palau. I praise God that that you can be an hearers of the word, not only be the hearers but the doers of the word as well. Thank God. So we go pray this morning before we go come to the word of God, and we go lift up the name of Jesus, and we go pray for each one of us. Praise God. Let's pray. Heavenly Father, we thank you once again, Lord, for this day, for today, my God, that you will be with us. Your presence will be with us, Lord. Even in during this time, my God, you will minister your word through us, that we will come to understand your word and believe, Father, that you are God that never fails, that you are the same yesterday, today, and forever. Lord, we want to thank you today, Father, as we take this time and this opportunity, Lord, to speak your word, to share your word, and to deliver your word, my God, that, Lord, for every heart that we receive. The word is the word of God, that the word is the seed that will plant it in our hearts, that we will realize and we remember, Father, that you are God that never fail. And Lord, we want to thank you today, Lord, my God, that your word will saturate us, Lord, strengthen every one of us, even on this special time that we hear your word through our radio. And Lord, I want to thank you today that it is not all about me, but it is the word of God. The word of God will make change in the lives of people. The word of God is a seed of life that will bring fruits, a spiritual fruit that comes from your life. Thank you, Lord Jesus, Holy Spirit. You have your own way, Lord, this morning, as we pray, and you will protect and strengthen all of us, Lord. Your word, it declares on John 16, verse 8, says that when the Holy Spirit came, he came to convict the world of guilt, judgment, and righteousness, my God. Father, it is your will, and your will be done on earth as you have been operating in heaven, Father. Thank you, Lord Jesus, for today. As we lift up your name, we return our glory and honor back to you. In the mighty name of Jesus, we pray. Amen and amen. Hallelujah. Thank you, Lord. Well, today, I want to say from Yumi, thank God that we've been break for a while, but I thank God that we can come back again and share the word of God through radio. I pray for those who are listening this morning. I pray that you will share with others or bring attention to others to open their radios so that we can all listen. Not only I'm speaking through here today, there's going to be another speaker next time.

be an opportunity for anyone to share the word of God. But praise God that you may look at the word of God here this morning. I want to take a chapter from verses from John Gospel chapter 6, chapter 18. John Gospel chapter 18 verses 36 and 37. But two words I want to share from 36 and 37 for you here this morning. 36 is Pigram Kanya, John chapter 18. 36 is Pigram Kanya. Jesus said, "My kingdom is not of this world. If it were, my servant would fight to prevent my arrest by the Jews. But now my kingdom is of another world, another place." "You are king then," said Pilate. Jesus answered, "You are right in saying I am a king. In fact, for this reason I was born, and for this I came into the world, to testify to the truth. Everyone on the side of the truth listens to me." Praise God. Hallelujah. This is a wonderful scripture for you today, my family. It is a timeline that for you to sit back, breathe in, breathe out, look at the word of God, hear the message, listen to the message, or remind yourself that who God is. You see, with the scripture, it talks about God's kingdom. You know, when God speaks about his kingdom, the last verse he speaks, this came, "My kingdom is from another place." It's not what we're talking about here now, what we see. It's a sacred place that one day you may go appear that place. One day you may go come to that place. And that place is prepared for prepared people. Know what you think. Know what a religion do you speak. But when in Christ you speak a word of him. You see the difference when you look around today. Everyone's grown so cold. To be honest, everybody grows so cold. Every weekend, you always got a party. I don't speak against today about what's happening right now. I'm speaking to everyone to realize that who are we serving? Are we serving the Lord? Or we only think about the Lord only on Sunday? Or we only think about the Lord God only when we go through valley?

flawless. You should be looking for the kingdom of God rather than the kingdom of this world. You remember when Jesus had been taken to be sick with Jesus on the mount? If you will bow down for me, I will give you this. I will give you everything. Even Jesus could bow down for him so that he can give him the splendors of this world. Who's the creator of this world? I've been asking Jesus back again, who's the creator of this world? You want to give me Uda back again, then Uda be creator. You want to give me boss back again, that's what something by him. But every sick, if you bow down to me, I will give you the splendors of this world. I've been testing Jesus back again. It was a pinnacle. Are we sometimes on the same road about the pinnacle to bow down to the things of the world and to regret Jesus? What are you thinking about?

So this is a question for us today, that where you're standing now, one of your colleagues, you, Nakap Blue, Nakap Blue, Art Blue,

even if sound is a message to your mind, that what you created inside of your mind. No, I don't want to listen to the word. I want to serve one of me of my desire or heart. What if desire or heart will you right now? I wonder you praise the God. I wonder you worshiping the God. He's the God of the mountain, and he's the God of the valley. He's the God of the good time, and he's the God of the bad time. Which can you go look at? There is always one day come. There is always one day come when you go repeat yourself. I've been listening to the talk, but I didn't even respond. There is always one day go come for you and me to realize that Jesus loves you. There is always one day will come for your thought when you go sit on the valley, where a place that where you go make a decision. You go remember all the words that were spoken to your life. You go remember the purpose and the plan when God will be setting for you. How can you go look yourself? How can you go respond yourself by against him? I've been looked at him, I've been there. But I rejected. Today I'm speaking to you. Because that's only God will give me a good time and bad time. But you see the last part of speaking, my kingdom is not, is from another place. Do you me realize, them kind, one day kingdom of God, when you finish from this world, you may go enter which kingdom? You may talking about the same kingdom is from another place. That preparation needs to be done today instead of this world. But we are too pleasing and too honored to serve God. You may thought you may serve God, but you may serve the world in going on the other direction. Giving yourself for that life, this life, next day you may do him another life, but inside of this world, not knowing that way we're going. The Bible speaks, can the kingdom in the start of that house, where you go visit that house Sunday. No, the Bible speaks, this can the kingdom is in you. Kingdom of God will be established in your life, not inside of the church, not inside of the building, either inside of the heart of you, the life of you. The kingdom of God is in you. You may leave the season and time. You may leave this place. That way you may enjoy every day. Party, party, party, party. I don't come against the parties. The more of life that you can enjoy yourself. But am I sharing this morning is where does God stand? Where does he expose himself? Where does God Almighty presence blame you, Paul? He only on Sunday or you every day? I declare today, where is that Jesus that will be crucified for you, me? That Jesus was exalted, that Jesus was set on the cross. Forgive them, for they know not what they do. That Jesus was nailed to the cross. Where that stands for us today, where that stands for you and me to understand that where God comes in, the life of you, me. The Bible speaks preparation has to be done today, not tonight, not tomorrow. I'm not mentioned yesterday and tomorrow. The Bible always mentioned today. Because life will come when the two thieves have been under the cross with Jesus. The one on the right, the one on the left, speak well. You look, when you make him,
Now you may crucified. You may come here now, you may suffer. Do something about it. That one, religious type of spirit, that one. That one, the type of that person that where you live today instead of this world, that talks against Jesus, talk against the word of God. You got people, you stand up on the right-hand side, Lord God, serving God, loving God, fellowshipping with God, you speak, remember me when thou comest into the kingdom of God. Jesus speak today. I'm not speak yesterday, I'm not speak tomorrow. Jesus, you speak for him today. So you got two kind of people living inside of this world. This world where you may live today, where Jesus is speaking, my kingdom is not of this world. That kingdom where you may live today, it's not God's kingdom. God's kingdom in another place. And that I'm talking about this kingdom where you may live today. How you may live this kingdom today. How you may live your life. Where does God come in? He comes in on a Sunday, or he comes in long about time, where you mean. When he got good time, we pick at him. When he got time, that way you me tired from all kind of rubbish, you me turn. You me sit down quiet, you me memorizing the God. But short time, short time. And then you me wake up again. When you wake up from sleep, you start walk about again. Look around for answer. You may look around for life. You may can find a life. Life is in the hands of the Lord. When you find a Jesus, you find a life. When you don't meet a Jesus, when you don't have a relationship with Jesus, you don't have a life. The Bible speaks. I declare to you one of the Bible speak. If you don't have Jesus, you don't have life. We need to build relationship with Jesus. When you build a relationship with Jesus, you go connect them 7 days a week, 24/7. When you have a relationship with Jesus, you will serve the world. You will do all kinds of things in the world. You will do all sorts of things that you will try time out to make time for yourself. But we miss the gap. We miss the opportunity. We miss the target when God has been preparing for you. We miss it. But you know, end. But you come a time when he flows through. When he comes instead of time, you need to grab him. Because that only time will you mean when you be listen. Grab him one time. That life, he blow you.

God. Hallelujah. Let me come to the last part. Matthew 6, you speak for you, me. 33. But seek first his kingdom and his righteousness, and all these things shall be added unto you. But seek first his kingdom and his righteousness. Kingdom, blame, his kingdom and his righteousness. People that think you added on or done for you, me. Sometimes in life, you meet one day, you meet under somebody who crown you, me. You meet under Jesus who find you, me. He already know your problems. He already know your situation. Jesus is sorry where you sit down when you make him. You don't have to wait for him. You have to seek him. Bible speak, if you seek me, you shall surely find me. Jesus is big. It's so simple for you, me, today, for finding the Lord. Because the decision is in you. John Gospel chapter 16 verse 8 you speak, and the Holy Spirit came, he came to convict the world of guilt, judgment and righteousness. Only when you expose the word of God, you declare sin will life for you. You will preposition yourself under judgment. That's what the Bible means. When you come under judgment, you go touch your heart blow you. You go realize why you go cry, because you realize sin blow you. The word blow God, you go declare sin blow life blow you. Eternal blow you. You go turn back from the word, or you go accept Jesus as your personal savior. He only tell you. It's a freedom of choice for life for you me today. You may can make a decision today, or you may can make a decision later on. But pressing on to Jesus is not your wait for when you go through valley. You have to sit down and submit him. Don't be like the prodigal son. That I'm serving God, I'm in Israel of father's house, blame, but mindset blame is stuff the world. For example, we use the life of the world and we ask Papa for money. Because the money, it can cause lots roots of evil. And we ask Papa blame for share blame. The share is all about his money. When I'm Papa blame, we give him and we grab him and we take off. And then we enjoy him life. I'm talking to a man and woman that are enjoying life today. Older men, older women, older young men and young women. Old age. Every age. You see, I'm talking about people that live in the world. This life is not a good life. It's a life that will bring you to nothing. It's a life that bring you rugged. It's a life that bring you poor. Brings you filthy. You're not looking too good. You got dirty clothes. You got food you eat together with an animal. Or you walk from house to house, or you sit on the roadside and ask for kai kai. The life that we serve now, is that the life we're living today? It is about time that you may see yourself. That every weekend you always get noise, party. When is going to end? If we talk about a lot of problems, if we talk about a lot of parties,
When you come to serving God, you look at most people who serving God. Everybody sleep. Everybody rest. Saturday and Sunday rest. Monday morning, everybody walk again back to normal. Everybody go work so that you can get paid on weekend, fortnight. Where does God stand? Where does this work of God come? You see, you have a potential. You have a calling in your life. Before you be formed, God will ordain you. Before you be formed, the mother's womb to you, the Lord was ordained you. He speaks of Psalm 139. The word I speak for you, you know, you speak of Psalm 139. You speak, your verse 13 come down, you speak. For you created my innermost being, you knit me together in my mother's womb. I praise you because I am fearfully and wonderfully made. Your works are wonderful. I know that full well. My fame was not hidden from you when I made in the secret place. When I was wombed together in the depths of the earth, your eyes saw my unformed body. Before you be formed into the mother's womb, blow you, he saw your unformed body into the heaven. No yellow earth to heaven. We're talking about the secret place. This scripture is about the secret place. All the days ordained for me were written in your book before one of them came to be. How precious to me are your thoughts, O God. How vast is the sum of them were I to count them. They would outnumber the grain of sand. When I awake, I am still with you. Which people run away from God. I'm saying this here because I'm not afraid of telling this. I am a fearfully and wonderfully made of God. You are fearfully and wonderfully made of God. He saw your unformed body. He saw my unformed body. Unformed body, you may be enthralled. Life given, life dead. Then life go back in for Papa God. New life be born into this world. You me, yeah. Underground, everywhere around. From places to places. That God you may serve today and watching us. God is watching you. And that is the place that where God is specialized for you me. And one day, you may not be here. Where that light you could be, Bambai? Where would I be when Jesus loves me? Where would I be when he cares? You will need to memorize yourself, think about yourself, sit down and think about it. One damn time you may go serve God. One damn time you may go turn. You know, timing for God for you, you make a time for him. The Bible speaks for wages of sin is death, but the gift of God is eternal life. Psalm 4 speaks this Kenya. Proverbs 4, 20, 21, 22, 6. My son, attend to my words. Incline thine ears unto thy saying, let them not depart from thine eyes. Keep them in the midst of thine heart, for their life unto those that find them, and health to all their flesh. Psalm 30 verse 5 is speak them when you're weeping, men, due for the night, but the joy comes in the morning.

son has learned this book of the law. Depart from your mouth. Meditate on it day and night, so that you may be careful to do whatever written in it. Then you will be prosperous and success. I commanded you, be strong and courageous. Do not be terrified. Do not be discouraged, for the Lord your God will be with you wherever you go. I want you to be strong. I want you to turn. I encourage you to turn. Jesus loves you. Jesus is waiting for you. The opportunity is ready. The time is ready for you to turn. Turn away from your wicked ways and learn to serve God. He will take you as you are. He will lift you up. You will be champion when you go serve God. That will bring you potential and gift, operating of gift to you. You will be another kind powerful when you go stand up for the word of God. You will change the word. The word you will change your life, bring you plan. The word you will come saturate you me and make you me strong. I pray today that the Holy Spirit will minister through you. Bless you, comfort you, strengthens you. Wherever you go, whatever you do, the blood of Jesus will cover you. Lord, I pray today that wherever they go, the listeners, the doers of the word, the hearers of the word, I pray, Father, that they will be strengthened by the Holy Spirit and to move forward and share your word and change the world from this life to another life. Father, I thank you. I praise you. I lift up your name. We return all glory and all honor back to you. In the mighty name of Jesus, we pray. Amen and amen.

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